know you moved on to someone new. Hope life is beautiful. 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

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And every once in a while, I start texting, write a paragraph, but then I delete the message. Think about you like a pastime, I could cry you a river, get you baptized. Or I wasn't ready to act right, used to always think I'd get you back right.

0: 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Good morning. 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
1: Good morning. Dobro jutro.

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Yeah. 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

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LA's the place where you wanna be at. Where else can you see a Mac pop crying back? I got Generation 5 singing vocals on this record. They wanted me to rap.